We're going to play a new tune written by an American musician whose name is Cannonball Adderley. And he, you know, we're making a record. We want to make the first record in Tokyo by an American jazz group, and we'd like for you to be on it. You know what I mean? So,

We've been told that one of the more popular recordings of ours here in Tokyo is my brother's tune that's called The Work Song.

Back and roll. Back and roll, ladies and gentlemen. Back and roll. Big P, ladies and gentlemen, was written by Jimmy Heath, and it was dedicated to his big brother, Percy Heath, so therefore the Big P.

that in the book. It was written by trombonist Frank Rosalino, and it's called Blue Daniel.